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3: At VHI, we wanted to let you know that we're here for you. In fact, we're right here for you. Because if you're listening to this, you're close to our 360 Health Center on the Headford Road in Galway. And as a member, you can access services like urgent care, health checks, and screenings, all with VHI specialists, all under one roof. 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
1: We did two whole cars. It was me, Dez, and me, three, right? Then the first car in small letters, it said, "All you see is," and then, you know, big, you know, black silver letters, it said, "Crime in the city," right? It just took up the whole day. It was a whole car.
2: 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Escúchela, la ciudad respirando. Escúchela.

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2: 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Chalo, Nata.